0: time on my hands. Too much time on my...
1: Second single off their 10th album, Paradise Theater. That one written and sung by Tommy Shaw, although Dennis DeYoung widely regarded as their frontman. There's Styx, Too Much Time on My Hands, the 9th biggest hit in the USA from this week in 1981.
2: Disco was the arch enemy of the band that I was in because we were like seven-piece, eight-piece horn band. And we did rock originals and soul originals.
1: There is Tommy Shaw talking about the band he was in before joining Styx.
3: Number 8.
1: Now at number 8, a cover of a 1963 number 1 hit by a singer named Caillou Sakamoto. Here are A Taste of Honey with their version of...

0: There's the band A Taste of Honey with their version of Sukiyaki. This week in 1981, it was the eighth biggest song in the land. That was one of two songs they would place in the top 20 in their career. The first had come back in the late 70s, Boogie Oogie Oogie. Get on. Now, on the way next in the number 7 spot on our survey, another 60s cover on the chart, plus the second entry from Daryl Hall and John Oates. We'll hear two from REO Speedwagon and this week's number 1 song. It was in its fourth of 5 weeks at number 1 and would go on to win the Grammy Award for Song and Record of the Year.
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0: Cod, Massachusetts to Carmel, California. And from Green Bay to Galveston, we're playing the hits coast to coast every weekend here on RT20 from a great year in music. And this weekend, we're in 1981. This is Robbie Bridges, and the survey continues.
1: Number 7.
0: Now slot back at number 8, we heard A Taste of Honey doing their cover of the 1963 Kayo Sakamoto hit, Sukiyaki. Here at number 7 is a song that was first a big hit for Merrily Rush and the Turnabouts. Juice Newton with her take on Angel of the Morning.

0: Judith K., nicknamed Juice Newton, in her cover of Angel of the Morning. This week in 1981, it was the seventh biggest hit in the land. She'd score another big hit in 1981, too, with Queen of Hearts.
1: Long, long ago, deep in the forest, there was a hidden village where tiny creatures lived. They call themselves Smurfs.
0: Well, if you were a kid in the spring of 1981, no doubt you were watching Saturday morning cartoons and your favorite, the Smurfs. Mom and Dad, meanwhile, primetime TV hits included Hill Street Blues, Dynasty, Greatest American Hero, and The Fall Guy.
2: Number six!
0: Now at number six, the second of two entries in our top 20 survey from Philadelphia's Daryl Hall and John Oates. Back at number 19, we heard You Make My Dreams Come True. At number six, here are Hall and Oates with Kiss on My List.

0: Hi, I'm Daryl Hall.
1: And I'm John Oates.
2: There's a guy's doing a bumper for MTV. That network was just about 2 months away from launch, August 1st, 1981. This week of spring, Hall & Oates were at number 6 with Kiss on My List. Well, we're getting closer now, just 5 to go to the big number 1 song this week of 81. We'll hear an RT20 Extra from REO Speedwagon and the song they had on this week's survey. An RT20 Chronicle of Go to Work songs, including one in our top 3. And this week's Top Dog, the number 1 song in the USA from 1981, coming up. Robbie's Top
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0: 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And thanks for being here every weekend as we count down the big hits from a great year in music. And this weekend, we are in 1981 and five away from the top.
1: Number five.
0: At number five, here's Grover Washington Jr. featuring vocals from the great Brother Bill Withers. Just the Two of Us.

0: Just the Two of Us, number 5 this week in 1981 on RT20. And there is a powerful combination. A man widely regarded as one of the founding fathers of smooth jazz, Grover Washington Jr. on the saxophone, and Bill Withers, a member of the Songwriters, Rock and Roll, and National Rhythm and Blues Halls of Fame.
1: Space invaders, now all different forms of the game are storming the market and taking a big chunk out of the pinball machine business. The object of most of these games is to blow the enemy up before it blows you up.
0: Yes, the wonders of the arcade. Space Invaders was on top in 1981, but Pac-Man was soon to take over the market.
2: Number 4.
0: Now at number 4, here's Kevin Cronin leading REO Speedwagon with Take It on the Run. Who did

0: REO Speedwagon, Take It on the Run, from their album High Infidelity, the fourth biggest hit in the USA this week in 1981.
1: Yeah, I didn't know how to play the piano, of course, at all. I still don't.
0: There's frontman Kevin Cronin talking about why the band had a rock and roll direction. Well, what do you say we do an RT20 extra and play another from REO Speedwagon, another big one for them in 1980. Here's Keep On Loving You on RT20.

0: 2 from REO Speedwagon. There's an RT20 Extra, a song that had been a big hit in 1980, Keep On Loving You, and the song they had on this week's survey from this week of spring 1981, and at number 4, Take It On The Run. Well, just 3 to go to that number 1 song in the USA from this week in 81. We'll hear Motown. We'll hear a chart entry from Sheena Easton, part of an RT20 Chronicle on Go To Work songs. And a song on top, 1 of 2 with Eyes, in its title to go to number 1 in 1981.
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0: Taken Care of Business by Buckman Turner Overdrive. Donna Summers, she works hard for the money. Lover Boys working for the weekend. And the Bengals Manic Monday.
2: It's another Manic Monday. Wish it was Sunday.
0: But interestingly, the two biggest Get to Work songs have something very much in common, and that's a title. One of them actually used it. The other one decided to change its title as it came out shortly thereafter. Dolly Parton had a massive hit with the theme to her movie, 9 to 5. And just as she did, Sheena Easton was about to release a song also titled 9 to 5. Well, to avoid confusion, Sheena and songwriter Flory Palmer decided to change the title to Morning Train and put the 9 to 5 in parentheses. And this week in 1981, she had the third biggest hit in the USA. Here is Sheena Easton with Morning Train.

0: number 3 in our survey from this week in 1981 and part of our RT20 Chronicle on Go to Work songs. There's Morning Train 9 to 5 by Scottish-born singer Sheena Easton.
1: No, I really do. I really love what I'm doing. And today, Dick, it's a different ballgame for me because, like I said, when I was with the group, we worked practically all the time. And now I'm at home most of the time.
0: There's William Smokey Robinson on American Bandstand opposite Dick Clark. He was performing his big hit that was on the chart this week in 1981 and at slot number 2.
2: Number 2!
0: He was having a bit of a career resurgence in the early 80s with hits like Cruisin' and this one, Smokey Robinson, Being With You.

Smoking at number two with Being With You on RT20 from this week in 1981. This is Robbie Bridges, and we've done it. We've counted down 19 of the biggest hits in the USA from a great year in pop music, but only one thing left to do here up where the air is rare at the tippity top, and let's find out what song was sitting at number one. It is one of two songs in 1981 to go to number one with Eyes in its title, and it was inspired by the famous pupils of one of the golden stars of Hollywood, Miss Betty Davis. It was a song that had originally been written and recorded by Jackie DeShannon, who had hits going back to the 1960s, like Put a Little Love in Your Heart and What the World Needs Now is Love. And this singer began as a background performer and recorded a big hit duet with Kenny Rogers before she had this global success. The number one song in the USA this week of 1981 belonged to Kim Carnes, Betty Davis Eyes. No!

0: It would go on to win Record and Song of the Year at the 1981 Grammys and the number one song in the USA for the fourth of five big weeks this week of spring 1981. There it is, Kim Carnes with Betty Davis Eyes. And there you have them, the 20 big hits from another great year in music. And already, I can't wait to do it all over again next weekend. We'll count them down from number 20 to number 1, same time, same radio station right here. In the meantime, please stay in touch on all the socials. We are at Robbie's Top 20 Countdown on Facebook and Instagram. We have music trivia, great conversation there. Would love to hear your comments, requests, chronicle suggestions, and more. We do check that listener email bag. 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Thank you to Digital Director Andrew Blitz, and to the man with the plan, the man that makes it all happen, our executive producer, Mr. Hunter Farman. Thank you, sir. Me, I'm Robbie Bridges, saying thank you so much for listening. And until next time, keep your radio locked right here where you've got it.
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0: This is Mar Jennings, and I'm inviting you to join me for an unforgettable and inspiring night. 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

0: to Ed Sheeran. 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And Gloria Gaynor. 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
1: WeeB 108, I'm Melissa Sheketoff. The two largest electric providers in Connecticut are reportedly lowering our rates starting July 1st. Eversource and United Illuminating say the rate adjustment should save customers between $7 to $12 per month. The changes will first have to be approved by the Public Utilities Regulatory Authority. This week is National Safe Boating Week. It's a reminder to always wear a life jacket, never drink and operate a vessel, know boating rules, and know the area you're boating in. For more information, be sure to check deep on our government website. Silver Sands reached capacity by lunchtime yesterday. According to DEEP, the state park in Milford reached its limit by 1:30 in the afternoon, and newcomers were turned away after that. There are several state parks that experience this consistently throughout the summertime in Connecticut, so it's important to check parking capacity before you head to a Connecticut state park. Follow CT State Parks on X to stay up to date, or just head to the website ctparks.com. You can also check water quality reports there, too. And congratulations this morning to Yale baseball. The Bulldogs finished off Brown with a 7-5 win yesterday to give Yale the Ivy League tournament championship and the league's automatic bid to the NCAA tournament. The Bulldogs will learn their NCAA tournament assignment on Memorial Day. With your headlines, I'm Melissa Sheketoff. WeeB 108 First News.
2: And good morning. It is 5:37. WeeB 108 Center for Cancer Care at Griffin Hospital, Connecticut. Traffic, some delays southbound of Route 8 in Shelton. Other than that, we're looking good on the Turnpike and the Parkway. Speed limit there. WeeB 108, Connecticut traffic. WeeB 108 weather. And here it comes, summertime. It's going to be hot today. Mostly sunny, highs around 89, even warmer tomorrow. And the Reynolds Farms Nursery Norwalk temperature is 63 in Derby. And good morning. Monday morning, we're together again. Storm and Norman is the WeeB Wake Up Morning.

0: You want to go see Harry Styles in concert? How about Ariana Grande or maybe Bruno Mars? And they're not just like playing here. They're playing all over the place, a summer concert destination. And all you have to do is listen to Weeby 108. It's the Weeby 108 Little Pub Summer Concert Getaway. And every Thursday we're doing this. You'll have a chance to listen for a keyword to text us. And you could be on your way with airfare, hotel, and tickets to some of these summer concert destinations. So check it out online for all the details. It's at Weeby108.com. And at 548, Weeby 108 Center for Cancer Care, Griffin Hospital, Connecticut traffic, looking at delays southbound of the 25A connector past Washington Avenue into the merge of 95. So far, so good. A little volume on the Connecticut Turnpike, but other than that, we're in good shape. Just started to see some volume in Trumbull, too, south bend on the parkway. 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
1: WEBE 108, I'm Melissa Sheketoff. Governor Ned Lamont earned the Democratic Party endorsement for governor on Saturday. Despite defeating State Representative Josh Elliott, Elliott did reach the 25% threshold to have his name on the primary ballot in August. Lamont is running for his third term in office. Meanwhile, Fairfield County Senator Ryan Fazio won the Republican nomination on Saturday and will avoid a primary challenge against former New York Lieutenant Governor Betsy McCoy. A little girl is recovering this morning after an out-of-control jet ski hit her. It happened at Indian Wells State Park in Shelton yesterday. Authorities say three girls were riding a jet ski and fell off. And then the jet ski reportedly hit an innocent bystander by the shoreline. Luckily, none of the injuries were considered life-threatening. It is a good time, though, to remind everyone as we head into Memorial Day weekend, this week is National Safe Boating Week. It's a reminder to always wear a life jacket, never drink and operate a vessel, know boating rules, and know the area you're boating in. For more information, check deep on our government website. And the two largest electric providers in Connecticut are reportedly lowering rates starting July 1st. Eversource and United Illuminating say the rate adjustment should save customers between $7 to $12 per month. The changes will first have to be approved by the Public Utilities Regulatory Authority before they take effect. Rates are typically adjusted twice a year, in July and January. With your headlines, I'm Melissa Sheketoff. WEBE 108 First News.
2: 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WEBE 108 Center for Cancer Care at Griffin Hospital, Connecticut. Traffic, we've got delays southbound on the Connecticut Turnpike coming past Bridgeport 26 on the way into the Fairfield Rest Area. Just starting to see some volume Norwalk. Stop and go Trumbull through the Fairfield Rest if you're traveling on the parkway right now. And a little bit busy from Washington Avenue into the merge of 95, that's the 25A connector southbound. Sponsored by the Connecticut Lottery. 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WEBE 108 Connecticut traffic. Plenty of sunshine today and highs up around 89. So it's going to be a hot one today. Clear tonight, 63. And tomorrow could be record-breaking heat. Sunshine highs around 94. And the Reynolds Farms Nursery Norwalk temperature is 64 in Trumbull.

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0: 614, WeB108 Center for Cancer Care, Griffin Hospital, Connecticut. Traffic 95 southbound. We're stop and go just past exit 26 in Bridgeport through Fairfield. Now it's getting busier towards Westport's 18. 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WeB108, Connecticut traffic.
1: Stormin' Norman is going to tell you a tale of what it was like back then. 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
0: It's May 18th. On this day in 1980, Mount St. Helens in Washington erupted, one of the greatest volcanic explosions ever recorded in North America.
2: A dense plume of ash stretches 15 miles high. The choking ash fills the air outside, turning the sky dark. Breathing becomes almost impossible.
0: In 2001, the first Shrek movie was number one at the box office.
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0: In 1988, a gallon of gas in Shelton cost 91 cents. And the number one song on WeB108 on this day in 1985 was from Murray Head. 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
1: WeeB 108, I'm Melissa Sheketoff. The two largest electric providers in Connecticut are reportedly lowering our rates starting July 1st. Eversource and United Illuminating say the rate adjustment should save customers between $7 to $12 per month. The changes will first have to be approved by the Public Utilities Regulatory Authority. This week is National Safe Boating Week. It's a reminder to always wear a life jacket, never drink and operate a vessel, know boating rules, and know the area you're boating in. For more information, be sure to check deep on our government website. Silver Sands reached capacity by lunchtime yesterday. According to DEEP, the state park in Milford reached its limit by 1:30 in the afternoon, and newcomers were turned away after that. There are several state parks that experience this consistently throughout the summertime in Connecticut, so it's important to check parking capacity before you head to a Connecticut state park. Follow CT State Parks on X to stay up to date, or just head to the website ctparks.com. You can also check water quality reports there, too. And congratulations this morning to Yale baseball. The Bulldogs finished off Brown with a 7-5 win yesterday to give Yale the Ivy League tournament championship and the league's automatic bid to the NCAA tournament. The Bulldogs will learn their NCAA tournament assignment on Memorial Day. With your headlines, I'm Melissa Sheketoff. WeeB 108 First News.
2: 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We've got delays southbound coming out of 27A in Bridgeport, in through Westport at Saugatuck 17. Building volume in Norwalk, stop and go Trumbull to Westport on the Merritt Parkway right now. Sponsored by R.D. 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You deserve it. WeeB 108, Connecticut traffic. WeeB 108, weather. Very summer-like today. Mostly sunny skies, highs around 89. Tonight it will be clear, will drop to 63. And then for tomorrow, it could be record-breaking heat, sunshine, and a high of 94. You're going to feel this morning. The pollen is very high. So there you go with the itchy eyes. The Reynolds Farms Nursery Norwalk temperature is 6.

0: So many graduations and proms over the weekend. Yale is today in New Haven. Many street closures, and it will be pretty busy in downtown New Haven today. Storm and Norman, Weeby Wake Up Morning Show. And there are field days today, too, in the summer heat. It's going to be pretty tough to be outdoors today, so make sure the kids get plenty of water. It is a must to stay hydrated today in this pretty incredible heat that we're having. Next couple of days is going to be very hot. Wait till you see what's happening on Wednesday. More record-breaking temperatures on the way as we head into this holiday weekend. Hey, speaking of which, Memorial Day serves as a reminder of the freedoms we enjoy, given to us by those who served our country and gave the ultimate sacrifice. 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
0: Coming up right after 7, it's my morning hack, the perfect steak for barbecuing this weekend. I'll let you know how you can cook it. It's coming up on the way from WeeB.

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1: WEB 108, I'm Melissa Sheketoff. Governor Ned Lamont earned the Democratic Party endorsement for governor on Saturday. Despite defeating State Representative Josh Elliott, Elliott did reach the 25% threshold to have his name on the primary ballot in August. Lamont is running for his third term in office. Meanwhile, Fairfield County Senator Ryan Fazio won the Republican nomination on Saturday and will avoid a primary challenge against former New York Lieutenant Governor Betsy McCoy. A little girl is recovering this morning after an out-of-control jet ski hit her. It happened at Indian Wells State Park in Shelton yesterday. Authorities say three girls were riding a jet ski and fell off. And then the jet ski reportedly hit an innocent bystander by the shoreline. Luckily, none of the injuries were considered life-threatening. It is a good time, though, to remind everyone as we head into Memorial Day weekend, this week is National Safe Boating Week. It's a reminder to always wear a life jacket, never drink and operate a vessel, know boating rules, and know the area you're boating in. For more information, check deep on our government website. And the two largest electric providers in Connecticut are reportedly lowering rates starting July 1st. Eversource and United Illuminating say the rate adjustment should save customers between $7 to $12 per month. The changes will first have to be approved by the Public Utilities Regulatory Authority before they take effect. Rates are typically adjusted twice a year, in July and January. With your headlines, I'm Melissa Sheketoff. WEB 108 First News.
2: 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WEB 108 Connecticut traffic. Well, next few days, as was yesterday, it's going to be really hot around here. Mostly sunny today. Highs around 89. Clear tonight will drop to 63. And then record heat tomorrow. Sunshine and a high of 94. Right now, the Reynolds Farms Nursery Norwalk temperature is 66 in Fairfield.

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1: 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And there it is, my morning hack. 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It's weeby108.com and click on the word podcast. 719, Weeby 108 Center for Cancer Care, Griffin Hospital, Connecticut traffic, slow, heavy ride, Bridgeport through Norwalk on the turnpike. 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
1: WEB 108, I'm Melissa Sheketoff. The two largest electric providers in Connecticut are reportedly lowering our rates starting July 1st. Eversource and United Illuminating say the rate adjustment should save customers between $7 to $12 per month. The changes will first have to be approved by the Public Utilities Regulatory Authority. This week is National Safe Boating Week. It's a reminder to always wear a life jacket, never drink and operate a vessel, know boating rules, and know the area you're boating in. For more information, be sure to check deep on our government website. Silver Sands reached capacity by lunchtime yesterday. According to DEEP, the state park in Milford reached its limit by 1:30 in the afternoon, and newcomers were turned away after that. There are several state parks that experience this consistently throughout the summertime in Connecticut, so it's important to check parking capacity before you head to a Connecticut state park. Follow CT State Parks on X to stay up to date, or just head to the website ctparks.com. You can also check water quality reports there, too. And congratulations this morning to Yale baseball. The Bulldogs finished off Brown with a 7-5 win yesterday to give Yale the Ivy League tournament championship and the league's automatic bid to the NCAA tournament. The Bulldogs will learn their NCAA tournament assignment on Memorial Day. With your headlines, I'm Melissa Sheketoff. WEB 108 First News.
2: 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We do have delays between Bridgeport and Norwalk on the Turnpike, and then in Stamford 2, building volume Trumbull through New Canaan Avenue in Norwalk. That's the busy stretch on the Merritt Parkway. And we also have now a two-car crash southbound on Route 8 in Ansonia. That is approaching exit 15. The right lane is blocked through that area. 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You deserve it. WEB 108 Connecticut traffic. WEB 108 weather. A lot of folks were turned away yesterday because parking lots were so full at many of the parks and beaches around. See what that's like today. It'll be mostly sunny, high of 89. If you are heading to the beaches, it won't even be cooler at the shoreline. It's going to be very hot there, too. Clear tonight will drop to 63. Record heat is possible. Sunshine and 94 for tomorrow. The Reynolds Farms Nursery Norwalk temperature is 67 in Wilton.

0: Oh, you got to hear this. Great time yesterday at the Westport Dog Festival at Winslow Park. Always a fun time every year. Storm and Norman, Weeby Wake Up Morning Show. And I want to give a shout out to Connie from Milford. Connie was there yesterday at the Dog Festival, and she was with her pooch, Storm and Norman. Connie said that she named her dog after me. What an honor, Connie. So I hope you had a great time. Thank you for listening. I am truly honored. And hello, Connie and Storm and Norman and Milford this morning. And I thank you.
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1: 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Traffic still working on clearing an earlier two-car crash. This is Ansonia, southbound on Route 8. We've got the right lane is knocked out there. That's right around exit 15. So it's slow going through there. Southbound on the Merritt Parkway, very heavy from Trumbull right into the New Canaan rest area. And then in Bridgeport, stop and go volume from about exit 27A into Norwalk on the Connecticut Turnpike. And a very heavy ride as you make your way through all of Stamford. 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WeeBee 108, Connecticut traffic.
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1: WeB 108, I'm Melissa Sheketoff. Governor Ned Lamont earned the Democratic Party endorsement for governor on Saturday. Despite defeating State Representative Josh Elliott, Elliott did reach the 25% threshold to have his name on the primary ballot in August. Lamont is running for his third term in office. Meanwhile, Fairfield County Senator Ryan Fazio won the Republican nomination on Saturday and will avoid a primary challenge against former New York Lieutenant Governor Betsy McCoy. A little girl is recovering this morning after an out-of-control jet ski hit her. It happened at Indian Wells State Park in Shelton yesterday. Authorities say three girls were riding a jet ski and fell off. And then the jet ski reportedly hit an innocent bystander by the shoreline. Luckily, none of the injuries were considered life-threatening. It is a good time, though, to remind everyone as we head into Memorial Day weekend, this week is National Safe Boating Week. It's a reminder to always wear a life jacket, never drink and operate a vessel, know boating rules, and know the area you're boating in. For more information, check deep on our government website. And the two largest electric providers in Connecticut are reportedly lowering rates starting July 1st. Eversource and United Illuminating say the rate adjustment should save customers between $7 to $12 per month. The changes will first have to be approved by the Public Utilities Regulatory Authority before they take effect. Rates are typically adjusted twice a year, in July and January. With your headlines, I'm Melissa Sheketoff. WeB 108 First News.
2: 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Hey, good morning, 802. As the school year starts to wind down, WeB 108 Center for Cancer Care at Griffin Hospital. Connecticut traffic, two-car crash southbound Ansonia, right around exit 15 of Route 8. Still causing a backup, and the right lane is knocked out through that area. Stop and go in New Haven and East Haven southbound, and East Haven through the Q Bridge and West Haven on the Turnpike. Slow from Bridgeport to Norwalk and heavy in Stamford on the Turnpike southbound further south. And then it's Trumbull through New Canaan's rest area. Another busy spot as you make your way southbound on the Merritt Parkway. WeB 108, Connecticut traffic. WeB 108, weather. Summertime. Wow, mostly sunny today. Highs approaching 89. It's going to be clear tonight and will drop to 63. Now, tomorrow we could have record heat. Sunshine hitting 94 in a lot of areas. Pollen count is very high this morning, and air quality is not that good either. Right now, the Reynolds Farms Nursery Norwalk temperature is 69 in Monroe.

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1: Hey, this is Tim in Litchfield. $958. Tim, you ready to play?
2: Let's go, buddy.
1: This new Canaan school has one, and what is it?
2: It's a moon tree at the South Elementary School.
1: A moon tree at the South School. What do Kevin Bacon, Drew Carey, and Madonna have in common?
2: They're all 67.
1: They're all 67. These codes should be used sparingly.
2: All right. I'm going to go with cheat codes.
1: Cheat codes. You will most likely find these in your bathroom.
2: Towel racks.
1: Towel racks. And this chorus is more popular than the verses.
2: Take me out to the ball game.
1: Take me out to the ball game. Tim, you are so confident here. I see 3 out of 5 correct.
2: 3 out of 5? What's wrong? What was the 4th on Friday? I thought it was towel racks.
1: See, this is where it really gets interesting, and you got to keep listening. But, hey, listen, you did great. 3 out of 5. Just for playing, I have 2 tickets for you to see Squeeze at Westville Music Bowl on August 25th. Good going, Tim.
2: All right, thank you.
1: And coming up tomorrow, our cash jackpot, $968 in the Weeby 108 Bigelow Tea 5-Question Quiz from Weeby 108. 817. Yeah, it is getting interesting, this game. Weeby 108 Center for Cancer Care at Griffin Hospital, Connecticut traffic. So we have a multi-car crash approaching Kimberly Avenue as you get towards West Haven southbound on the Connecticut Turnpike. Back up past Long Wharf into that crash scene. Left lane is out in that area. And then further south, we're slow. Stratford exit 30 right into Norwalk on the Turnpike. Stamford 9 to exit 7. Parkway is busy as you're coming across the Sikorsky Bridge heading into Stratford. Slow in Trumbull and Westport and also into New Canaan 2. Still looking at this two-car crash southbound. Delays back to the bridge in Seymour. This is Ansonia at exit 15. Right lane is knocked out through that area. 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
1: WeB 108, I'm Melissa Sheketoff. The two largest electric providers in Connecticut are reportedly lowering our rates starting July 1st. Eversource and United Illuminating say the rate adjustment should save customers between $7 to $12 per month. The changes will first have to be approved by the Public Utilities Regulatory Authority. This week is National Safe Boating Week. It's a reminder to always wear a life jacket, never drink and operate a vessel, know boating rules, and know the area you're boating in. For more information, be sure to check deep on our government website. Silver Sands reached capacity by lunchtime yesterday. According to DEEP, the state park in Milford reached its limit by 1:30 in the afternoon, and newcomers were turned away after that. There are several state parks that experience this consistently throughout the summertime in Connecticut, so it's important to check parking capacity before you head to a Connecticut state park. Follow CT State Parks on X to stay up to date, or just head to the website ctparks.com. You can also check water quality reports there, too. And congratulations this morning to Yale baseball. The Bulldogs finished off Brown with a 7-5 win yesterday to give Yale the Ivy League tournament championship and the league's automatic bid to the NCAA tournament. The Bulldogs will learn their NCAA tournament assignment on Memorial Day. With your headlines, I'm Melissa Sheketoff. WeB 108 First News.
2: 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And thanks, Melissa. I forgot. I just want to mention this. You're talking about Yale. Yale is having graduation today at noon. So there's a lot of street closures around downtown New Haven. Temple Street is about the best place you can be. College Street, north and southbound, and Chaplin Grove are going to be closed because of the graduation at Yale. If you are traveling southbound on the Connecticut Turnpike right now, very slow as you approach Kimberly Avenue. It's a multi-car crash, West Haven, and that has got the left lane out. Slow in Bridgeport and Westport, Norwalk, and Stamford on the Turnpike. Delays southbound as you make your way off the Sikorsky Bridge into Stratford on the Parkway. Very busy in Westport and New Canaan, and Route 8 southbound approaching Ansonia. That is a slow ride as you make your way into Wakely Avenue. That's a multi-car crash there. Right lane is out. 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WeB 108 Connecticut Traffic. Sunny and hot today, highs near 89. Tonight, clear skies once again. We'll be a little uncomfortable. We'll drop to 63. And then we could have record heat around here tomorrow. Sunny hitting a high of 94. The Reynolds Farms Nursery Norwalk temperature is 71 in Derby.

0: What a great time to be alive. You get to celebrate all kinds of different things in life. Storm and Norman, Weeby Wake Up Morning Show. Under the heading of Would You Want to Try This? Hormel, the meat people. Hormel has officially unveiled the Spam Dog. Now, if you ever had Spam, you know what it tastes like. Well, they have made Spam into the shape of a hot dog. It comes in a can, and it's Spam. Hormel says this is an opportunity to top the Spam Dog with kimchi or maybe some chipotle mayo or pineapple jalapeno salsa, along with traditional toppings for hot dogs. The Spam Dog from Hormel is coming to a store near you pretty soon. Also, asparagus ice cream, too.
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0: The town of Stratford has announced the annual Veterans Breakfast that's going to be held on Wednesday, May 27th at Vazano's Four Seasons in Stratford. The doors open at 8:30 a.m. and veterans and one guest are invited to attend free of charge. Now, in addition to the breakfast, the town is also planning a program that's going to include speakers, recognition of Stratford veterans, and additional performance of the Stratford High School Select Choir. If you'd like to get some more information, you can always call 203-385-4029 and press 2 for more information about the annual Veterans Breakfast in Stratford.
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0: 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Traffic northbound, still looking at delays heading towards West Havens 43 with an earlier multi-car crash blocking the left lanes. Just be aware of that. Southbound Turnpike, stop and go Stratford, Bridgeport, Westport to Norwalk, heavy ride in Stamford. Delays on the parkway too. Just as you come across the Sikorsky Bridge heading into Stratford, Trumbull, and Westport and New Canaan, a slow ride there. Route 8 southbound from Seymour, approaching Ansonia, two-car crash blocking the right lane. That is around exit 13, and that is causing a backup southbound Route 8. 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Hundreds of new voices and an electrifying musical score. 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WeBe108, Connecticut traffic.
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15: Hey, good morning. 918, Weeby 108, Center for Cancer Care at Griffin Hospital, Connecticut. Traffic looks like we've cleared both of the earlier accidents, one northbound in West Haven on the Turnpike and southbound in Seymour at Route 8. Looks like they've finally cleared out that Seymour into Ansonia crash on Route 8. Northbound, it seems, delays in Brantford on the Connecticut Turnpike and also in Westport, southbound in Norwalk. Stop and go delays out of Westport into Norwalk on the Connecticut Turnpike on the Merritt Parkway. WeB108 Connecticut traffic. So here we go into a few days of summer, mostly sunny today, highs 89. It'll be clear tonight, we'll drop to about 63. We could have record heat tomorrow, sunshine, and a high of 94. More of the same on Wednesday, although we do have a risk of some late day showers. Pollen count is really high today, you're probably feeling that. And the Reynolds Farms Nursery Norwalk temperature is 77 in Stamford.

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With Connecticut's best music variety. So tonight I'm gonna party like it's 1999. We be 108.

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0: How'd you like to go to a concert to see, Bruno Mars in Tampa? Or how about maybe the very popular BTS in Baltimore or Ariana Grande in Chicago? You can have all that and more. It's the Weeby 108 Little Pub Summer Concert Getaway. 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

If you went to see the Michael biopic over the weekend at the theaters, you were not alone. It has become number one at the box office again. Rave reviews about the music. And this one is featured prominently in the movie and also here on

Right after 10, good morning and welcome to the Lion's Den on WeeB 108. It's Monday morning. Hope you're feeling okay. It's great to have you along. Connecticut's best music variety for your workday. Here's to the

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17: Weeby 108, Center for Cancer Care at Griffin Hospital, Connecticut traffic. These are your road work delays today. Greenwich northbound of the parkway, that tree work is going on today between exits 5 and 9 up into Stamford. Brantford on 95 northbound is slow between exits 55 and 56. If you're traveling southbound on Route 8 today, we had an earlier accident in Ansonia that's backed up into Derby right now. And New Haven, of course, downtown Yale University graduation going on, starts at 11 o'clock. They expect about 20,000 people to attend. College Street will be closed near the campus and other roads in downtown New Haven, so you might want to avoid that. 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From your favorite vintage band tee to the dream car you've been searching for or the foul ball you heroically gave away. It's all there on eBay. eBay, things people love. Ooh-wee, it is a hot one today. Upper 80s, lots of sunshine right now, breezy a little bit later on, and a few clouds from time to time. Tomorrow could be record-breaking heat, midsummer-like weather in the mid-90s for tomorrow. It's going to be muggy, isolated afternoon shower. Hot and muggy again for Wednesday. Some of those storms on Wednesday night will be severe because that's going to bring in a cool front. It'll be partly to mostly sunny by Thursday, back into the 70s, which we all love anyway. And the Reynolds Farms Nursery Norwalk temperature, we are already up to 81 in Fairfield, and we have an air quality alert today. You're going to feel that if you have some respiratory problems today.

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We'd love

0: WeeB 108, Connecticut's best music variety in the Lion's Den with Danny Lyons. Always great to have you along. Feeling good today? And hope your workday's going okay. And here's why you really need to listen to WeeB 108's five-question quiz every day, because Friday we had 4 out of 5, and you're not sure which one it is, because Norman doesn't tell you. You just have to kind of go through deduction. And this morning, the guy that tried to answer all the questions got 3 out of 5 because he thought question 4 was the one that was right, but it was actually question 3. I don't, you know how it goes, right? You figure it out every morning, right before 8 o'clock. Cash jackpot now, $968 tomorrow morning with Storm and Norman on WeeB 108.
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Good luck. 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
15: Weeby 108, Center for Cancer Care at Griffin Hospital, Connecticut traffic. Road work on the Parkway northbound, Greenwich to Stamford, that's tree trimming. And also Brantford 95 northbound between exits 55 and 56. We've got right lane construction. Traveling northbound on Route 8 into Derby, they're taking out the left lane today. And of course through downtown New Haven today, from around, well, till noon or so, you can find a lot of street closures because of the graduation at Yale. 20,000 people are expected to be in downtown New Haven this morning. 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Florida weather for the next 3 days will be in the mid-80s to in the mid-90s by Wednesday, and then by Thursday, back to that nice San Diego weather. We'll have sunshine, and highs will be in the low 70s. And the Reynolds Farms Nursery Norwalk temperature, 82 in Stratford. 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
2: You know, this, I think, happens pretty much every graduation season, and it's a great story. Graduation at North Carolina State University. Students thought they were just getting a commencement speech. Instead, they got the surprise of a lifetime. The speaker was businessman Anil Kochhar, and he stood up in front of the graduating class, announced that he and his wife were going to pay off the students' final year college loans. Everybody threw their caps up. Everybody started to cry. The parents, of course, were crying just a little bit harder than the graduates, of course. He did it to honor his late father, who graduated from the school decades ago after coming to America from India with almost nothing. And the best part, he told the students he wanted them to walk out with greater freedom to pursue your goals and build the life you've worked so hard for. Great story. And that is our good news today, right before lunchtime in the Lion's Den on Weeby 108.
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1: All right, if you're a fan of L.A. Law, this would be pretty fun to do. Jimmy Smits, Michael Tucker, and Jill Eikenberry, who lives in Easton, will be performing a play written by Michael Tucker, and that's going to happen on June 8th at the Westport Country Playhouse. We be 108.

Looks like Michael Jackson's biopic just gave Devil Wears Prada 1 week to be at the top. It's Danny Lyons on WeeB 108. Now, Michael went back to number one over the weekend, 700 million worldwide. It's right behind Bohemian Rhapsody as the number one musical biopic. I'm sure it'll make it. It hasn't even opened in Japan yet. WeeB 108.

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17: Weeby 108, Center for Cancer Care at Griffin Hospital, Connecticut traffic. Let's talk about a crash. Route 8 northbound. This is Derby between exits 12B and 13A. Multi-car in that construction zone. That's why we all have to slow down going through those areas. One lane gets by. Delays are back across the bridge in Shelton. Parkway northbound, Greenwich tree trimming, making their way into Stamford. 95 northbound through Brantford, you can expect delays 55 to 56. And on Route 80, this is in Guilford at Little Meadow Road. It is closed in both directions right now to a tree down in Wires. All right, so be aware of that. On Route 80, you might want to stay on 95. 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You think a ticket for not wearing your seatbelt is the worst that could happen? Until you get in a crash. Suddenly, a ticket doesn't seem so bad. 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Actually, it feels pretty nice today. You go out, it can feel kind of a little bit of humidity out there, but temperatures today will get to the upper 80s. A little bit cooler along the shoreline, of course. 95 tomorrow. It's going to be muggy. It's record-breaking tomorrow. Afternoon showers and thunderstorms late. Hot and muggy for Wednesday again. Some thunderstorms could be severe Wednesday evening as a cool front comes in. The high on Wednesday will be in the 90s, and then we'll be back to 72 on Thursday. 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

$968. That's what we're up to in the Weeby 108 Bigelow T5 Question Quiz Cash Jackpot. If you missed it this morning, you'll hear the replay coming up. Just a couple of songs right here on Weeby 108.

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0: Storm and Norman is going to tell you a tale of what it was like back then. Connecticut in-home assistance today in Weeby history.
1: It's May 18th. On this day in 1980, Mount St. Helens in Washington erupted, one of the greatest volcanic explosions ever recorded in North America.
2: A dense plume of ash stretches 15 miles high. The choking ash fills the air outside, turning the sky dark. Breathing becomes almost impossible.
1: In 2001, the first Shrek movie was number one at the box office.
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0: Somebody once told me the world.
1: In 1988, a gallon of gas in Shelton cost 91 cents. And the number one song on Weeby 108 on this day in 1985 was from Murray Head. 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
14: Weeby 108, Center for Cancer Care at Griffin Hospital, Connecticut traffic. Route 8 northbound in Derby, still an investigation going on right now. Multi-car with serious injuries in that construction zone between exits 12B and 13A towards Ansonia, and backed up over the bridge. Still, investigation is happening. Only one lane getting by. Parkway northbound, still heavy for that tree work into Stamford. Brantford northbound at 95. And if you're in Guilford, Route 80 is still closed at Little Meadow Road due to a tree down into the wires. 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Hot and muggy for the next few days. Today, tomorrow, and Wednesday, temperatures will be 90, cooler at the shoreline, thunderstorms possible in the afternoon because of the humidity, and then on Wednesday, that's going to usher in a cooler front. It gets back to normal. Springtime weather will be in the 70s by Thursday. And the Reynolds Farms Nursery Norwalk, temperature 86 in Fairfield.

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It's going to be a great time. 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

0: Memorial Day pretty early, and it's this weekend, by the way, so you probably have Monday off, Friday evening. How about joining us as we kick off your summer with the WeeBee 108 Summer Blast Off? It's going to be a big party. Blackbird's Nest in Stratford. They have a great outdoor, and we're going to enjoy ourselves starting at 3 o'clock. Alan Lamberti is broadcasting live. We'll all stop down. Hope you can make it, too. Gather up a bunch of people from work and join us. 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What a great band. 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

If you are into gazing into the sky in the evening, hi, it's Danny Lyons on WeeB 108 right after 8 o'clock tonight at sunset. And if you look to the west, you'll see that sliver of a moon, and it's pointing right to Venus. And just above that, the other bright thing that you see is Jupiter. So check out your planets tonight. 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
7: WEB 108, Center for Cancer Care at Griffin Hospital, Connecticut. Traffic 95 northbound, just slow. This is just volume from exit 2 right through exit 10, Narotin Heights, and then Westport exit 18 right into Fairfield 21. Heading towards Brantford today and Guilford, we do have road work southbound now between exits 57 and 55. Parkway northbound, once again, slow through Greenwich, taking care of the trees. Derby northbound on Route 8. And Guilford Route 8 is still closed at Little Meadow Road due to a tree that's down into the wires. 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And it's designed in Dolby Atmos. 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All 7 audiobooks complete magic. Golf courses, beaches, parks, all full of shiny, happy people today for sure. Enjoying this really nice summertime weather. Warm and 88 for today. Tomorrow, potentially record-breaking heat. It's going to be muggy, isolated afternoon shower or storm. And the high tomorrow, 95. And continued hot and muggy on Wednesday. We'll be in the 90s, but then things cool off on Thursday. We should have some severe storms on Wednesday to bring in that cool front. The Reynolds Farms Nursery Norwalk temperature. You can feel it. It's 87 in Shelton.

Certainly been a good couple of days to find out if your air conditioning is actually working. And your HVAC guy is singing this song to you today. Lean on me. Gonna be very busy for sure. We be 108.

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Graduations, Holy Communions, picnics, celebrations. And we're going to celebrate on Friday night, too. 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Yeah.

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That's this Thursday's WeBe 108 Little Pub Summer Concert Getaway. 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We'll put you up at a really nice hotel, give you a couple of tickets for the show, too. 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

very appropriate song from the Bangles today in the Back in the Day double play, Manic Monday, a song written by Prince for the Bangles. Before that, Billy Joel with Just the Way You Are to kick things off today on WeeB 108. My baby.

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14: Route 8 northbound, late running construction between exits 12 and 13 has things backed up over the bridge and into Shelton. On 95 northbound, plan on an hour and 15. Greenwich through Fairfield, the Parkway northbound, not much help. New Haven, 95 south, you are on the brakes going through Long Wharf. 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
15: weather. A few clouds tonight. It'll be pretty mild as we drop down into the upper 50s. Expect the record-breaking heat to arrive tomorrow. If you thought today was warm, things are going to get muggier as highs get to the low 90s. 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

It is the eternal struggle going on right now, whether or not to flip the switch and turn the AC on. Today's hot, tomorrow's going to be hotter, Wednesday too, but then Thursday things really get comfortable again. So if you just hold out for two more days after this, well, then you'll be golden. We be 108.

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Now, she's been spending a lot of time in New York City lately, and that's the rumor. Taylor Swift, the wedding will be happening July 3rd in Manhattan. 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

0: Yes, Sweeby 108, Al Lamberti live here today, and of course, live again on Friday. And I would love for you to join me at Blackbird's Nest in Stratford as the Sweeby 108 Summer Blast Off gets underway as we usher in Memorial Day weekend with some live music. What Up Funk, they're going to be on the stage. The whole Sweeby 108 crew is going to be there, and we would love for you to be there too. So make sure you skip out of work just a little bit early and come down and join us on Friday.
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Well, after the weekend, and now it's back on top of the box office, the Michael Jackson biopic, and we know we're getting a Madonna one next year. Another icon from the 80s, Prince, should get one too, hopefully. That's not too far behind. 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

This time on Thursday and Friday, we will be in the peak of the Memorial Day weekend. Traffic 3 to 6, both of those days is going to be the worst of the worst as 45 million people hit the roads. We be 108. I do the-

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16: Route 8 northbound accident reported in the construction zone between exit 12 and 13 as things backing up into Shelton. Lower Fairfield County, 95 north, hour and 20, Greenwich to Bridgeport Parkway northbound. Slow ride starts in Stamford. New Haven, 95 south, jamming through Long Wharf and West Haven. Wilbur Cross southbound, heavy congestion delays through Hamden down to the tunnel. 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
17: A few clouds overnight tonight. Things are going to be fairly mild, though. We'll drop down into the upper 50s. Tomorrow, a warm one. Potentially record-breaking heat. We might get a late-day storm, but it's really not going to cool things off as highs get near the mid-90s. The Reynolds Farms Nursery in Norwalk. Temperature is 80 in Wilton.

Well, this is a song that I would love to become a reality. Rain to cool things off. And we are going to get rain tomorrow. It's not going to cool things off. If anything, it's going to be so muggy, it might actually make things hotter for the next 2 days. We get the break for Thursday, but we just got to sweat it out for a little bit longer. WeeB 108.

kids wanted K-pop Demon Hunter toys for Christmas, and they weren't available. They've been asking you for months, where are the toys? Well, you can tell them they're out today. You got to buy them online, but Target, Walmart, Amazon, they've all got them. Weeby 108.

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15: Route 8 northbound crash exit 13A has things backed up over the bridge and through Shelton. On 95 northbound, hour and 20, Greenwich to Bridgeport. Upper Merritt might save you a couple of minutes, but not that many. New Haven, 91 southbound, you've got congestion heavy from exit 8 down through the merge and through Long Wharf. On 84 eastbound, very busy as well through Danbury and Newtown. 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
0: weather. Tonight will be fairly mild. A few clouds will drop down into the upper 50s. Tomorrow's going to be a warm one. We've got the peak of the heat arriving as we potentially break some records, too, approaching a high in the mid-90s, and we might get a afternoon, late-evening storm, but it really won't cool things off, especially not for Wednesday as the heat continues. The Reynolds Farms Nursery in Norwalk temperature, it's 80 in Beacon Falls. 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

things are back to normal on the streets of New Haven after the Yale graduating ceremony came to a close earlier today. WeeB 108. It was the 325th graduating class. That means that's 75 years longer than the United States has been around.

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1: 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The best part, though, is all it takes is 30 to 60 minutes a week. 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But when you combine strength training with cardio, it decreases that risk even further, nearly twice as much. Strength training doesn't just mean using weights. It can include body weight exercises like push-ups or squats, or even using resistance bands. Beyond reducing disease risk, it also helps with stamina and improves your mood.
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4: Route 8 southbound accident reported approaching exit 7 northbound. Residual delays in Shelton and Derby from an earlier issue. 95 northbound, hour 20, Greenwich to Bridgeport Parkway northbound, not much help. New Haven, 91 south, crawling from exit 8 down through the merge and through Long Wharf. Wilbur Cross southbound is only slightly better. Traffic report powered by Dunkin', the most important meal of the day, just got better at Dunkin'. 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
5: A few clouds overnight tonight, but things will actually be fairly mild as we drop down into the upper 50s. But tomorrow, it gets even warmer. Temps potentially breaking some records will approach the mid-90s, and we might get a little bit of a storm late tomorrow night. The Reynolds Farms Nursery in Norwalk temperature, it's 80 in Westport. 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

just counting down the days. Friday is going to be here. And, of course, Weeby 108 Summer Blast-Off is two. It's Alan Lamberti. I'll be live starting at 3. The entire show is going to be on the road, Blackbird's Nest in Stratford. And it's going to be the best way to kick off Memorial Day weekend. The crew is going to be there with the What Up Funk Band taking the stage. And you will be there, too. Can't wait.

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13: 91 northbound North Haven, accident between exit 10 and 11 on the Wilbur Cross. Southbound accident reported near exit 50 and Route 8 southbound. A crash approaching exit 7. Lower Fairfield County, 95 north, hour and 15. Greenwich through Fairfield. 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
13: A
14: few clouds, a fairly mild night tonight as we drop down into the upper 50s. Tomorrow, we might get some record-breaking heat that arrives. The temps are going to be in the mid-90s, but we might cool things off just a fraction tomorrow evening when some storms arrive. The Reynolds Farms Nursery in Norwalk temperature is 79 in Bridgeport. Memorial Day savings are on at Lowe's. 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

iconic one-hit wonder from the Weather Girls, It's Raining Men, a song co-written by none other than Paul Schaefer of the David Letterman Show. Today in the Weeby 108s, it was everywhere in 1982.

0: Storm and Norman is going to tell you a tale of what it was like back then. 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
1: It's May 18th. On this day in 1980, Mount St. Helens in Washington erupted, one of the greatest volcanic explosions ever recorded in North America.
2: A dense plume of ash stretches 15 miles high. The choking ash fills the air outside, turning the sky dark. Breathing becomes almost impossible.
1: In 2001, the first Shrek movie was number one at the box office.
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0: Somebody once told me the world.
1: In 1988, a gallon of gas in Shelton cost 91 cents. And the number one song on Weeby 108 on this day in 1985 was from Murray Head. 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
17: 95 northbound, at least an hour from Greenwich through Fairfield. A few breaks along the way. The Parkway northbound is a little easier. Route 8 northbound, getting ready for road work. Exit 17 through 21 in the right lane. And on 95 out of New Haven, you are jamming through Long Wharf going into West Haven. 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
19: Overnight tonight, we'll have a few clouds and a fairly mild night, dropping down into the mid and upper 50s. Tomorrow, it is going to be hot, hotter than today. The peak of this mini little heat wave that we've got going on here could be record-breaking temps as we get to the mid-90s. And a little bit of a storm tomorrow night really isn't going to cool things off. The Reynolds Farms Nursery in Norwalk temperature, it's 78 in Weston.

Meanwhile, if you were wondering what all the commotion on the streets of New Haven was earlier today, Yale held their commencement ceremony. I was wondering why they did it on a Monday instead of a weekend, but regardless, it was a big day. Their 325th commencement, and then when I did the math and I realized, that means they held 75 ceremonies, and then the Declaration of Independence was signed. We be 108.

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1: It's not just going to be May. It's still May. 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
10: 95 northbound, a solid hour. Greenwich through Fairfield Parkway northbound is easier. Route 8 northbound, construction underway. Exit 17 through 21 in the right lane. 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Weeby
0: 108, weather. We'll have a few clouds tonight. It's going to be fairly mild for the season overnight, dropping down into the mid to upper 50s. Tomorrow, it is going to be warm. Record-breaking temps are possible. It's going to be muggy, too, as highs get into the mid-90s. We might even get a little bit of a late storm tomorrow. The Reynolds Farms Nursery in Norwalk, temperature 78 in Darien.

0: 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It's Intelligence for Your Life, your new and improved life in 2 minutes or less. My name is John Tesh, and let's talk about the latest Gen Z hobby. It's browsing estate sales. Thanks to the boomer stuff avalanche in which boomers are downsizing and selling the things they've accumulated over the years, interest in estate sales is on the rise. There are now thousands of posts on TikTok and Instagram with the hashtag estate sale, with tips and preview sales and people showing off their finds. Even the site estatesales.net is seeing a lot more younger visitors. For Gen Z, estate sales are a way to slow down, touch grass, and live more intentionally. They're foregoing fast fashion and cheap furniture in favor of high-quality finds for a fraction of the cost. While vintage clothing and collectibles are Gen Z favorites, they're also on the hunt for Art Deco furniture, including bar cabinets and light fixtures, antique jewelry, especially large brooches, quirky serving items like vintage caviar trays and oyster plates. Even spice jars from the 1980s are sought after. Please don't tell me the 1980s are now considered vintage. Oh my goodness.
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1: Welcome back to Intelligence for Your Health, and I have a great prescription for you. Just drink 2 cups of cranberry juice every day, because new research shows that cranberry juice is going to lower the risk of heart disease in as little as 24 hours. Now, you probably know that heart disease is the leading cause of death in the U.S., but according to the National Institutes of Health, cranberries, they're rich in an antioxidant compound called polyphenols. And these polyphenols not only help improve circulation, but they also improve kidney function, hormone delivery, and waste filtration. And in a recent study, men were given 2 cups of cranberry juice to drink over the course of a day with varying concentrations of cranberry polyphenols. After just 24 hours, all the men showed improvements in blood flow, arterial stiffness, and blood pressure. That was true for all the cranberry juice concentrates, even the cocktail ones sold at the grocery stores made with only 25% cranberry juice. They all had a positive effect. This is amazing. Throw back some cranberry juice and improve your heart health in 24 hours.
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0: 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All right, my intelligent friends, have you thought about retiring early? I have some friends who are thinking about that right now. They're working it out. Well, this is the goal of something known as the FIRE method, which stands for Financial Independence, Retire Early, FIRE. And many of today's younger generation are very into this. They say they want freedom and more control over their lives instead of the daily grind. So, for example, FIRE enthusiasts, they save every penny they can, and they avoid frivolous spending, even things like valet parking or even a car, for that matter. People in their 20s and 30s are using extreme saving and investing to flip the whole 9-to-5 work until you're 65 thing right on its head. Some FIRE followers practice lean FIRE, which is extreme frugality, and another branch of FIRE is called barista FIRE. That entails plans to work part-time at Starbucks in retirement for the company's health insurance. The most popular FIRE guide is a book called Your Money or Your Life by Vicki Robin. And there are lots of online calculators that can help you figure out how much you should save to retire early. Just search FIRE method for early retirement.
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3: Uh-oh.
2: 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Victims who follow the link are then asked to enter personal info, including their credit cards. Easy to fall for, especially if you commute for work.
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2: 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And I, about once a month, I get a real one. So mm-hmm. yes, this got my attention.
3: So the best bet is to go and put your information in to find the actual toll site for your area. Put your information there and see if you have outstanding tolls.
2: Right.
3: Don't click on a link that you get texted. And you know, this almost works on me and my wife as well because we're driving all over.
2: Yes.
3: I don't have a toll between, you know,
2: it's different. It's different every weekend for you with the soccer stuff.
3: Right. Cause I'm going to all these different fields and then, you know, it's a couple hours away. And sometimes, you know, the GPS, it takes you on a toll road and you don't realize it. So I'm always worried that we're going to miss a toll. But yeah, this, you absolutely have to be aware. If you get the text message, do not click the link. Go find the actual toll set for your area and go from there.
2: Yeah, that's great.
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